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Farm, Northwood Ambulance, 16 Stratford Road, cardiac problem, Delta level. To the Northwood Ambulance, 16 Stratford Road, cardiac problem, Delta level. Rochester Road to Trudenbach Road, 2014.

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Head laceration, delta level. Storm Concord Engine Ambulance 4, 239 Pleasant Street to Pleasant View Center, room 317. For head laceration, delta level, 2056.

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Rhode to Bradford, 34 Steel Road for an outside fire. Rhode to Bradford, 34 Steel Road for an outside fire. Gillingham Drive to the dead end, 2107.

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0: 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We'll be off in the area investigating. Do you have a caller or a street address where we can look?
1: Bradford Engine 2, you're in the area investigating. Negative, it was third party, came through the PD. Just reported at or in the area of number 34 Steel Road.
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3: Farallon, Hillsborough C1 responding.
1: Hillsborough C1 responding. There was a call to the PD. The occupant at that address was reporting some sort of chemical that she's found in her fire pit. She's unsure what it is.
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1: Hillsborough C4 responding.

0: Bradford, engine 2. It is at 34. 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
1: 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You're checking a small campfire at 34 Steel Road.
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Would you like anything other than the engine and the tanker that's already responding? 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
1: Farland, this is Rusty One's off in the area. Still trying to locate the address. Farland, we have engine 2 responding momentarily. Hold on, retone.
0: Hillsboro C1, you're in the area trying to locate. Hillsboro will hold the retone.
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2: 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We'll be issuing a fire permit to make it legal from here.
1: 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You're issuing a permit.

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0: 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Got you.
1: We're still unable to locate this address. Nobody's coming out to us either. You have a callback number?
0: I don't. It went through the PD. Let me give them a call and see what we come up with.
1: Well, I'm sure Hillsborough Company's on scene.
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For sick person. 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Blackwater Road to the dead end, 2127.

I'm the hook for the second call, Mount St. Mary Apartments, 15 Mount St. Mary's Way. 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

Lawrence, Mount 15, Mount St. Mary's Way, outside at the rear of the building, hemorrhaging alpha level. 2146. Looks to the ambulance, 1 year response.

Still alarm, Concord Tower 1 and ambulance 115 Academy Street. Medical alarm, person fallen. Still alarm, Concord Tower 1 and ambulance 115 Academy Street. Medical alarm, person fallen. Washington Street, Cambridge Street, 2351.

farm to Hooks at Granite Hill and Granite Heights, 1465 Hooks of Road, Unit 1346. Sick person, Delta level. Farm to Hooks at Granite Heights, 1465 Hooks at Road, Unit 1346. Sick person, Delta level. Shannon Road, 27 minutes.

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Nosebleed, Charlieville. Hotel on Concord Engine 4 and Ambulance 4 and Encompass 254 Pleasant Street in room 220 for nosebleed, Charlieville. 37 minutes.

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Cardiac problem, Delta level. Still alarm for Concord Tower 1 and Ambulance 1, the Hillside View Apartments, Building 4, 243 Pleasant Street, Unit 89. Cardiac problem, Delta level. 42 minutes.

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on the Chichester, stage for the police, 53 Harvest Road, ETOH problem. 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

0: 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We're entering.
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Pittsfield Ambulance, Mutual Aid to Barnstead, 101 Hartshorn Road, for hemorrhaging, Bravo level. So the Pittsfield Ambulance, Mutual Aid to Barnstead, 101 Hartshorn Road, for hemorrhaging, Bravo level. Bunker Road to Parade Hill Road, 116.

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0: 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Is he responding at the AOS level?
1: Loud and portion, you're responding at the AOS level.

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Cloud, C3, I'll put you responding. 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
1: 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C3, okay.

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So the Henniker Ambulance, 681 Western Ave, chest pain, delta level. Old Hillsborough Road, Emerson Way, 443.

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Susanna Correction, Storm, Concord Engineering Room 4, Pleasant View Center, 239 Pleasant Street, Room 226. False head injury, Bravo level, 443.

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That's for where fire and ambulance 92 Eleanor Way for motor vehicle accident, a vehicle into a garage. South Stark Highway 3 and channel 3 on arrival, 5 26.

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0: from the Pittsfield, the intersection of Upper City Road and Colony Road, report of a smoking dumpster. From the Pittsfield, Upper City Road, Colony Road, report of a smoking dumpster. Channel 3 on arrival, 705. Fire alarm to Panic Cook Ambulance 2.
1: Panic Cook Ambulance 2.
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0: southbound for Pittsfield. Tanker needed to the scene. Upper City Road, Colony Road. Working dumpster fire. Recon for Pittsfield. Personnel needed for the tanker to the scene. Upper City Road, Colony Road. Working dumpster fire. Channel 3 on arrival, 713.
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on the Epsom, 168 Black Hall Road, cardiac arrest, echo level. Fire alarm to Epsom, 168 Black Hall Road, cardiac arrest, echo level, Prospect Ave, Colby Road, 729.

0: That's an ambulance, too.
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0: Received code gray. 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

0: Pittsfield Command to Pylon.
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1: Okay, received. Under control. 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
0: 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I'll just need the utility with some speedy dry.
1: Proceed, you'll need the utility with some speedy dry for an oil spill, West Main Street, 31.

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Yeah, Chief. Does Engine 2 have the adapter that goes on this sitting up here?

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0: 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Flight delay.
1: Tower onto the call for Knox Swap out. Flight delay.

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0: From Allenstown, 14 Hillside Drive, chest pain, delta level. From Allenstown, 14 Hillside Drive, chest pain, delta level. Woodlawn Drive, lower left, 814.
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2: Fire alarm, Allenstown Ambulance 2 is responding.
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0: Confirm now, County Ambulance 2. Update from 911. Two unsecured friendly dogs in the residence. Pittsfield units are clear. Command terminated.
1: Well, if it has that, we'll go with friendly at this point.

0: on the hoof set. Behind 101 Merrimack Street at the dog park for an animal bite, Bravo level. From the hoof set, 101 Merrimack Street at the dog park. Animal bite in the ear, Bravo level. Dundee Ave, Pleasant Street, 916.
1: Fire alarm. Allenstown Ambulance 2 off at Elliott Hospital.
0: Allenstown Ambulance 2 at the hospital.

0: call for Northwood in the area of 108 First New Hampshire Turnpike for report of a downed wire. For Northwood, area 108 First New Hampshire Turnpike, downed wire, Bean Road, Masson Drive, 917.
1: Fire alarm, Hooks at ambulance 3 responding from Central.
0: Hooks at ambulance 3 responding from Central.

0: Fire alarm known for the ambulance too.
1: Northbound ambulance too.
0: It's just an unattached length of wire on the ground. Utility workers in the area will check with them.
1: Okay, received. Checking with the utility workers in the area, unattached wire on the ground.

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Whitney Road to the dead end. 202 on arrival, 943.

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0: telling me was that...
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2001 of the Hoffman name on 35 Tom's Pond Lane. A sick person, swollen leg, alpha level. It's found to Warner Hopkins and Amelon, 35 Tom's Pond Lane. Request medical aid. Any clue to dead end? Can you see?

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0: 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It's 7817, 17 bridle path trail. Difficulty breathing, delta level. And still I'm engine name on 17 bridle path. Difficulty breathing. Strive railway. Fairfield Drive, 1105.
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B unit 288, diabetic problem. Tomahawks at 1465 Hooksett Road, Granite Hill, Sussex, 288, diabetic problem. 1109. 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
0: 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Fire alarm knows the ambulance too.
1: File, I'm answering.
0: We're responding to 61 Bow Street. 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

0: 10 knots, wind back in.
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1: Where am I funded, sir?

Palm Hills Ryan, I'm lost to Maple Leaf, 10 Center Road, Unit 41. Before a fall. Palm Hills Ryan, I'm lost to the Maple Leaf, 10 Center Road, Unit 41. Before a fall, Bravo level. 11:43.

0: Lump Hills Radar Columbus 2. Can you repeat the last?
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0: I'm Amos 5, 65 Skyline Drive, allergic reaction, alpha level. SLRM Amos 5, 65 Skyline Drive, allergic reaction. Americana, Americana, 1148.
1: Alarm Hills for ambulance to responding at this time.
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0: 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Weakness alpha level. Winds up there, right 1151.
1: Fire alarm, hail some ambulance, 2 on scene.
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1: Hillsborough, see when you're in service now, inbound transporting Charlie.

Pond Pitsville Fire, 150 Winant Road, before a small outside fire in the garden. Pond Pitsville Fire, number 150 Winant Road, before a garden fire. Runs off Russet Drive, 1204, Kevin 642.

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1: Pittsfield C1's responding.
0: Pittsfield C1, you're responding. Not sure how, but our pepper plants are on fire in our garden.
1: Could be jalapeno.
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0: This is the one off on scene. Could you just make sure you get a forestry unit if nobody's responding? There is active fire on the Temple plant.
1: Okay, receive. Because they have forestry, you do have fire in the garden. Yeah, Chief, it looks like two are going to the station, so we'll make sure our forestry gets up.
0: Thank you. It's the furthest driveway. It's not well marked. Just continue to go all the way past the dirt.
1: All right, past the dirt, the furthest driveway we have.
2: Fire alarm. El Grammo, Susan, it's Concord.
3: It's field base, the fire alarm. Does he only need forestry or does he need tanker as well?
0: You could bring the tanker, Eric, please.
1: His name, let's see, you're in to Concord Hospital. It's field base, I don't know if he copied. If you can take both, he would like both.
3: Is received, we'll be responding momentarily.
1: All right, Pittsville will hold the retone, and so I don't forget, it's the furthest driveway. It's not well marked beyond the dirt. Keep going, he said.
3: Have the message, thank you.
0: All right, let me one, then.

0: Cockney 120, sir.
1: Well, this building, ambulance
0: 1 is
1: on scene.
0: It's ambulance 2 is on the scene.
1: Ambulance 2, that's correct.
0: I know, I was trying to force one the other time. I thought it was me, but we're good. Thank you.
1: You're welcome. Thanks.

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1: Pittsfield Forestry.
0: Pittsfield Forestry and Tanker 2 will be responding.
1: Pittsfield Forestry and Tanker 2 responding. 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
1: We are clear at 6 Sexton.
0: All right. I thought so, but I know there's a lot of things running around. Thank you.

0: Bob the Warner Fire, Fort Nichols, Mill Lane, be the McDonald's, be a motor home, leaking fluid unknown. Bob the Warner Fire, the McDonald's, Fort Nichols, Mill Lane, to be a motor home, leaking unknown fluid. 1225.
1: Fire alarm, Hook City, about 3 off the hospital.
0: Hook City, about 3 off the hospital.

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Possible fuel spill from the Warner, 4 Nichols Mill Lane, McDonald's parking lot. 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

So I'm in Channel 17. Await the police, 10 Royal Gardens, number 4. ETOH, possible assault. So I'm in 7817. Await the police for 10 Royal Gardens, number 4. ETOH, 1234.

Ireland. What's your name? What's your service? What's your name? What's your service?

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0: 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We're going defensive. 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
1: 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I'm responsive person. Follow me up some ambulance. CSM Manor 901 Suckuck Valley Highway, East Wing, room 102, and I'm responsive person. 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

copies. Tower 1's on scene. You're set up on the BC corner. What are you considering Side A, Tower 1? Command copies. All companies operating on the fire ground. Command will be set up on the Alpha side of the building. Old Turnpike side. Command copies into 7th pump. Hard water is established. Portable 7, go ahead to command.

copies. You're flowing the deck under the blitz fire. Do you have any exposures? Command copies, blitz fire is being used on the exposure.

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2: Pedicus Ambulance 2 off the hospital.
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Upon Pittsfield Fire, 7 Webster Mills Road, Beeper Central Station Alarm. 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

0: still on Talon Ambulance 1, 3-barrel court, Grant Advance, be in the parking lot in the block Tacoma, on the right side of the building. Request medical aid, sick person, tri-level. I'd still on Talon Ambulance 1, 3-barrel court, be the right side of the building, block Tacoma, sick person. 1341.
1: Fire alarm, Pittsfield engine 2 is en route with 2.
0: Pittsfield engine 3 responding.
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2: Scotty, engine 2, entangle 1, special detail at the school, delayed response.
0: All right, Chief, we have it. Thank you.
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0: All right, MS1 is taking the calls. So, outside engine 1.
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1: It's the ambulance 2 on scene.
2: I believe I've got smoke banking down inside. 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
1: All right, Chief, we just got a garage door code. If you look at crew 4 for call in, they just called it in.
3: File on Pittsfield Engine 2 will be on scene. We are not on a hydrant. Be investigating.
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2: That's affirmative.
1: Alright, I got covered, so I want to make sure you had that. PZ, you do have smoke inside, you'd be checking.

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1: Good, C2.
0: Yes, sir, I'll have come in. 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
1: All right, we can operate channel 3, and you just want me to fill the assignment out for a building?
0: Yeah, affirmative. We've got a 30 by 40 ranch-style house, heavy smoke inside.
1: 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We'll fill the assignment.
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1: Sorry, you can show myself going off on scene.
0: It's a C1 on the scene.
2: Well, how's the C1 responding?
1: Still the commander for alarm. We are stretching a line. We have removed what appears to be the source, being a battery charger.
0: Pittsfield Command, you're reporting a stretch of line. 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It's been removed. Companies are checking for alarm. 1351. Loudon C1, you're responding. 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
1: 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The battery pack has been removed.
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0: And C1.
2: C1.
0: Cockatoo 1.
3: Tower 1, sir.
0: Chichester Station. Chichester. All right, Chichester, thank you.

Fireline to the Daring Ambulance. Longwood Road near Fish and Game Road. Be for a bicycle accident. Fireline to the Daring Ambulance on Longwood Road. Also given by the dirt section of Longwood. Before a subject that fell off his bicycle. 1409, give it 642.

0: daring am on fun responding with fun.
1: Daring C1, fire alarm. 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
0: All right, Chief. Bomb ambulance 1.
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0: All right, it sounds like it's a younger juvenile that fell off his bicycle and kind of entangled himself into brush.
1: Received, thank you.

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1: Farm answering.
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0: We're off to Concord.
1: Off of Concord.
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1: Received. 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
0: We're heading to the area of Auburn Road and Woodstone Terrace for the odor of smoke outside.
1: Proceed ahead of the area, Auburn Road, Woodstone Terrace. Report of outdoor smoke odor. Do you need a tell?
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Be at fault, Delta Level. Bottom of Pembroke, 404 Nadine Road. 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White Sands to Donna Drive, 1440.

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0: box, I'm into 7 Tower on M17 on Chief Davis Road by the 393 East off ramp before a motor vehicle accident. That's engine 7 Tower on M17 Chief Davis Road by the 393 eastbound exit 3 off ramp before a motor vehicle accident. Operate channel 2, 1442.
1: Tower 1 responding from the airport at Loud.
0: Tower 1 airport at Loud.
1: Oh, the Tower 4 is going to take it into the train.
0: Actually, I have another box. Stand by a minute.

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3: 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Are you going to remain on Loudoun Road, or are you going to take 393?
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3: Message received. We'll take 393.

0: file and count for. Okay, so a quick note. My partner took an 911 call that was reporting they had a trash can on fire in the break room. They have extinguished the can.
1: Okay, they're reporting an extinguished trash can fire in the break room. What floor number?
0: Unsure.
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0: 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Cups responding, it'd be the first floor break room.
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0: On scene with PD. It'll be right at the on ramp to 393 West. Two vehicles. Appears occupants are still inside.
1: Tower 1, you're on a scene. You're at the 393 on ramp to 393 westbound. Occupants still in the vehicle. You're checking. Five answer for time 4.
2: 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Three story non-combustible healthcare facility. Nothing showing from the alpha side. Both commands going to 2.
1: 2-3, companies off at Terrace Hill. Nothing obvious. 2-3.

0: command engine 4-on-3. Just phone on me, LS3, go ahead.
1: Staff is reporting extinguished trash can fire, which has been removed from the building. They're reporting a smoke condition on floor number 1, and they did dump an extinguisher on it. A4 has gone in to investigate.

0: Okay. What do you have for conditions in the building? Anymore? All right. So that would be the Delta side stairway.
1: Bob answering.
0: Confirming an extinguished microwave and trash can fire with a smoke condition in the building. Working on ventilation. Pulled in.
1: Okay, extinguish fire. You do have smoke. You'll be ventilating outside engine 5.
0: Fire alarm, can you see how long the truck is thinking they're going to be on 393?
1: Following the Tower 1.
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2: 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Right now, A7's evaluating 1 for transport.
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0: If you've already got a bow engine responding, we'll just use their fans. 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
0: Okay. And I've got my HDN meter also, if you need that.

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1: 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We're releasing engine 5. We'll hold the balance of the assignment and continue to follow through the traffic.
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1: Have that message, Scotty. 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
0: All right, received. Thank you.

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2: Be advised, we've metered the building. No reading. Propane has been shut off the external tank. Eastern Propane is on the scene. Building's been turned back over to the employees. And all Boston units will be in service clear.
1: Received meter the building with no readings. Propane shut off, external tank. Building's been turned over to the employees, and Irving's on scene. You are clear, 1611.

Corona Northwest 61 Bow Street. This is a private ambulance with a carryout. Corona Northwest 61 at Bow Street. This is the ambulance with a carryout. First name is Turnpike, 16, 14.

0: inbound from Northwood Ambulance 2.
1: Northwood Ambulance
0: 2. Yeah, who'd you get this call from? We're on scene and there's no one here.
1: Northwood C1 called it in. 61 Bow Street.
0: Okay, I'll call him. Thank you.

Trauma Hopkins Fire in the rear of 1147 Maple Street, checking outside fire. Trauma Hopkins Fire in the rear of 1147 Maple Street, checking outside fire. Emerson Hill Road, Crusty Brook Road, 1628.

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1: Bradford, C1.
0: Yeah, they're calling on Maple Street. They got an area about 25 by 25 behind the house, spreading into the woods.
1: 25 by 25 spreading into the woods. All right, we have it. 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
0: 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I have the bulk of the fire knocked down. Continue all companies.
1: All right, Bradford, T1, you have the bulk of the fire knocked down. Their engine and Porsche is on the way.

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1: 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Thank you.

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1: Sure.
0: Okay, we'll take care of it.

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How can you copy the service? 720.

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0: All right, Hunter Family 2, assisting the family.

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I mentioned it on 7169 Pleasant Street, Cranmore Ridge, unit 19. 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So I'm in name on 7, Cranmore Ridge, 169 Portsmouth, Unit 19, request medical aid, 1740.

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1: Cisco Cisco Propane's been notified. This unit is going to be clear. Self-vented. 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
0: C2, I think I got it all. Tank's been vented. Units are going to be clear. And the company has it.
1: You've got it all. Thank you.

aware, 455 Clough Park Road at Clough State Park, down at the beach for a laceration. Ground aware, 455 Clough Park Road at Clough State Park at the beach for laceration. Everett Dam Road, River Road, 1832.

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0: Larry and Bill and Swan, you're responding. 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

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Main Street to Brooks Festival, 1845.

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